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1: You found out to love me. You have to climb some fences.
0: Huh? What?
1: Scratching and crawling.
0: Ha!
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Adam, now poke it, Adam, now poke it, Adam, now poke it, Adam, now poke it, Adam, now poke it, Adam, now poke it, Adam, now poke it, Adam, now poke it, Adam, now poke it, Adam, now poke it, Adam, now poke it, Adam, now poke it, Adam, now poke it, Adam, now poke it, Adam, now poke it, Adam, now poke it, Adam, now poke it, Adam, now poke it, Adam, now poke it, Adam, now poke it, Adam, now poke it, Adam, now poke it, Adam, now poke it, Adam, now poke it, Adam, now poke it, Adam, now poke it, Adam, now poke it, Adam, now poke it, Adam, now poke it, Adam, now poke it, Adam, now poke it, Adam, now poke it, Adam, now poke it, Adam, now poke it, Adam, now poke it, Adam, now poke it, Adam, now poke it, Adam, now poke it, Adam, now poke it, Adam, now poke it, Adam, now poke it, Adam, now poke it,

territory, don't cross the line, but it was mine, so let me define. My territory, don't cross the line, but it was mine, so let me define. My territory, don't cross the line, but it was mine, so let me define. My territory, don't

He walks beside you, silent and focused, rising above you, making you feel small, like some kind of controlling puppeteer, casting a shadow.

She walks beside you, silent and focused, rising above you, making you feel small, like some kind of controlling puppeteer, casting a shadow on the wall.

Welcome to the City of Angels, with its bright lights and eternal sunshine. Here, you will find what you're looking for. This is the City of Dreams.